A couple hours a day, waiting by the phone, hoping there's nothing to say. But got the feeling that my wake up call is on its way. But as my years

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0: keeps destroying the world as it whirls. For me it's a mystery, with all that history, we keep destroying the world as it whirls. For me it's a mystery, with all that history.
1: Need to touch.

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Yeah, I heard the heat is rising with the murder rate. Unsurprising when you turn the page and sick words regurgitate. I would prefer the pace if the murder breaks. Not have to break the vertebrae, but then I guess we all prefer the chase. Paper waste, waste, paper been wasting paper. Like we think it's growing on trees. Well, the next tick later is yesterday's chip paper. Hungry for tomorrow's food for thought. It seems the fatties are the reason for the CO2s. If you believe what you read or what you see on news. He has views, she has views, I have views, we have views. How about we see a few, see a few. Can see the reason why I'm tongue in cheek. And just all when I talk, see me through another week. Suddenly, I feel wheezy and a cup of tea is everything I need to believe.

Be cautious when reclaiming to no more, cause they may say that less is more, but more or less, and less is less than more, and less than more was never more than less. I guess a lesson for the rest, in order to claim to be the best at war. Forever more or less, the evils and the test of thought of the yester yawn of yester morn. Yester dawn is fresh and born, cause that's the corn to make it sweet. Invested in the metaphor of corn to corner, corners yet been fertilized. Hurt your eyes a little, squint to make you.

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I figure someone noticed it, attention here, attention there. I don't know where the focus is, I never know when bit enough to flow. It ain't no go

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just threads, government cheese in your hair. 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I digress. 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'Cause it wouldn't take much to make up and fake a wake up and kick up the lake of fire through pay cuts and liars, shake up and break up the family's way up and stay up Stanley's playground. 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
0: Ka-choo.

said a guy from a label was there. 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And there was love in the air, and all the money was there, and we were going on tour with Candlebox.

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1: And I said,
2: but in reality,
1: it's to love each other.

flying high. I see them leaving in pride, and I know they come back in a little while into the north of your sky.